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0: We are into the 8 o'clock hour. Music from Phil Collins there. Got music coming up from Huey Lewis in the news. Little Whitney Houston right now. It's Lewis Capaldi.
1: I fell by the wayside like everyone else. I hate you, I hate you, I hate you, but I was just kidding myself. Our every moment.

0: 7 WELK. Lining them up, knocking them down. Toto on the way. UB40 coming up and some music from the Commodores. Yours truly until midnight tonight. Hey, there's a very simple way to make a donation to WVU Kids. 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
4: 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But my coworkers talked me into sticking around and working part-time. 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

0: Commodores on 94.7 WELK. You've got Elkin's Greatest Hits on the way. Nelly Furtado. Got some George Michael for you, too. It's Wednesday night with Roger until midnight tonight. Boy, the Tucker County Fair and the Barber County Fair are both coming up very soon. And we'll be filling you in on, of course, all the things that you can see and do at the fair like we did with the Randolph County Fair. It's that time of year, my friends. Great time to take the family out. Tucker County, Barber County, get ready. The fair is coming.
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5: Here's the Metro News AccuWeather forecast. Tonight, expect fog developing late along with a few showers. The low will be 63. Tomorrow will be overcast and humid with more showers and a chance of a thunderstorm. Keep in mind that gusty winds may accompany any downpour. The high will reach 76. Tomorrow night, anticipate cloudy conditions with a chance of a thunderstorm early, followed by late night fog and continued humidity. The low will be around 63. For weather anytime, download the AccuWeather app. For Metro News, I'm meteorologist Jason Caterina.
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Roger hanging with you on a Wednesday evening. Got music coming up from, I got the Jacksons. I've got music from Men at Work. Right now, it's Leona Lewis.

0: Men at Work Down Under, 94.7 WELK. You've got Elkin's greatest hits. I got them stacked, racked, and ready to rock, my friends. Peter Cetera coming up, singing along with Cher. I've got Shawn Mendes and music from Sir Elton John. We're 94.7 WELK.
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1: Being late along with a few showers, the low will be 63. Tomorrow will be overcast and humid with more showers and a chance of a thunderstorm. Keep in mind that gusty winds may accompany any downpour. The high will reach 76. Tomorrow night, anticipate cloudy conditions with a chance of a thunderstorm early, followed by late night fog and continued humidity. The low will be around 63. For weather anytime, download the AccuWeather app. For Metro News, I'm meteorologist Jason Caterina.
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0: Told you it was a participation song. 94.7 WELK, Elkins' Greatest Hits. Music from Cyndi Lauper in the lineup. Tune I haven't played for a long time. Barbra Streisand and Barry Gibb together. And I've also got Timbaland with One Republic. Stay tuned. We're working our way toward the 10 o'clock hour on your Wednesday night. 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

Naked Eyes, 94.7 WELK, Elkin's greatest hits. I'm stacking them, racking them, rocking them. Got music coming up from Rod Stewart. Got some Gloria Estefan and Miami Sound Machine. Keep it right here all evening long, and I'll keep the music rolling. This is Christina Aguilera and Beautiful.

0: Gloria Estefan, 94.7 WELK. Music coming up from Culture Club. I've got one from Brian Adams. I got some Fleetwood Mac for you. Hey, tomorrow and Friday, WVRC Media Cares for Kids Radiothon. Tune in. Melissa's going to be in Morgantown both days, 6 a.m. to 6 p.m. What days that'll be. And just doing interviews all the time with, well, probably some of the children and their parents that get served there, as well as staff and sponsors and radio friends across the state are going to gather. 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And we hope you'll join us right here on the radio. 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
3: Here's the Metro News AccuWeather forecast. Tonight, expect fog developing late along with a few showers. The low will be 63. Tomorrow will be overcast and humid with more showers and a chance of a thunderstorm. Keep in mind that gusty winds may accompany any downpour. The high will reach 76. Tomorrow night, anticipate cloudy conditions with a chance of a thunderstorm early, followed by late night fog and continued humidity. The low will be around 63. For weather anytime, download the AccuWeather app. For Metro News, I'm meteorologist Jason Caterina.
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Patty Austin, James Ingram, 94.7 WELK. Can you believe it? We're into the 11 o'clock hour. Got them stacked, racked, and ready to rock. I've got music coming up from Mariah Carey. I've got Paul Davis. Right now, it's Howie Day and Collide.

0: Paul Davis, it's a cool night. 94.7 WELK, Elkin's greatest hits and the home of the Pet Patrol. 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

0: That is Maxi Priest, 94.7 WELK. Elkins' greatest hits in the home stretch for yours truly here till midnight. I got Savage Garden coming up. Another one from the Commodores for you, too. We're 94.7 WELK.
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2: Here's the Metro News AccuWeather forecast. Tonight, expect fog developing late along with a few showers. The low will be 63. Tomorrow will be overcast and humid with more showers and a chance of a thunderstorm. Keep in mind that gusty winds may accompany any downpour. The high will reach 76. Tomorrow night, anticipate cloudy conditions with a chance of a thunderstorm early, followed by late night fog and continued humidity. The low will be around 63. For weather anytime, download the AccuWeather app. For Metro News, I'm meteorologist Jason Caterina.
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0: Easy from the Commodores, 94.7 WEOK. Music from Air Supply coming up. We'll do some Bill Withers and some Taylor Swift. But you know what? It's been fun, but I'm done. I'm gone. I'm history. I'm a ghost. I'm out of here. I got to roll, my friends. I'll be back tomorrow. We'll do this all over again. Join me about 7 o'clock, and we'll jump right into it here on 94.7 WELK.
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It's Cool in the Gang, and probably their biggest hit, yeah, Celebration. We all remember that one, right? My name is Scott. Appreciate the company around here tonight. Slowly working our way towards another August weekend with Kelly and Because of You.

It's Drive from the Cars. All right, well, this seems a little odd because for the most part, MTV never plays music videos anymore. But yet, the MTV Video Music Awards ceremony happens every year still. Madonna apparently

0: currently leading the way for nominations this year with 11 nods, followed by Taylor Swift. She has 9. Among the 26 first-time VMA nominees are Olivia Dean, Noah Kahan, and, of course, the VMAs will air this year on Sunday, September 27th, in case you're interested.
1: We wouldn't be celebrating America 250 if it wasn't for a strong foundation set by the framers. 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

0: Keith's Bananarama and Cruel Summer. Well, I remember meeting all three of the guys back in the day at one of the radio stations I was working at, but this is certainly sad. ZZ Top's drummer, Frank Beard, the one who never had a beard, he helped found the group with Billy Gibbons and Dusty Hill. He passed away the other day. Yeah, Frank was 77.
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2: Here's the Metro News AccuWeather forecast. Overnight, expect fog along with a few showers, creating humid conditions with a low of 63. Tomorrow, Thursday, will be overcast and humid with a chance of showers and a thunderstorm. Gusty winds are possible with any downpours, and the high will reach 78. Thursday night will bring cloudy skies and a chance of a thunderstorm early, followed by late fog and continued humidity with a low of 63. For weather anytime, download the AccuWeather app. For Metro News, I'm meteorologist Jason Caterina.
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0: They're the Bee Gees. It's Night Fever. All right, well, this is certainly sad news to pass along. Anybody remember the band EMF? They had that huge hit song called Unbelievable way back in the day. Well, Derry Brownson, the original keyboardist of that band, he passed away after a battle with a brain tumor. Derry was 55.
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There's Wham and Careless Whisper. Well, thanks so much for having us tuned in tonight. Certainly appreciate it as we slowly work our way towards that Thursday morning around here. This is Uncle Cracker together with the original artist behind the song, Dobie Gray. Yeah, it's Drift Away.

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0: Ants Blondie, and A Tide Is High. Well, Seattle Seahawks receiver Cooper Kupp has apparently opened up a coffee shop in Fayetteville for his brand Dodo Coffee. Yeah, Cooper and his wife Anna are part of an ownership group that includes his sister-in-law and her husband, as well as his wife's parents.
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2: Here's the Metro News AccuWeather forecast. Overnight, expect fog along with a few showers, creating humid conditions with a low of 63. Tomorrow, Thursday, will be overcast and humid with a chance of showers and a thunderstorm. Gusty winds are possible with any downpours, and the high will reach 78. Thursday night will bring cloudy skies and a chance of a thunderstorm early, followed by late fog and continued humidity with a low of 63. For weather anytime, download the AccuWeather app. For Metro News, I'm meteorologist Jason Caterina.
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0: Don Henley and the Boys of Summer. All right, well, you know, for years they were talking about trying to do another Pirates of the Caribbean movie without Johnny Depp. You can't do Pirates of the Caribbean without Johnny Depp, right? Well, apparently Johnny is in talks to return for a sixth installment of Pirates of the Caribbean.
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They're the Police. It's Every Breath You Take. Well, thanks so much for having us tuned in as we work our way towards that Thursday morning around here with music from Train. It's Hazel's Sister.

0: Mr. Mister and Broken Wings. Well, boy, this guy also turning out to be a loser. Matt Gutman, who left ABC News after 17 years to join CBS News, is now facing renewed scrutiny over some more allegations by a former ABC field producer concerning comments that he made several years ago.
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0: It's Huey Lewis and the News, and do you believe in love? All right, well, in case you didn't hear about this news, Kroger, the grocery store chain, going to have closed about 60 of their underperforming stores scattered around the United States by the end of December.
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2: Here's the Metro News AccuWeather forecast. Overnight, expect fog along with a few showers, creating humid conditions with a low of 63. Tomorrow, Thursday, will be overcast and humid with a chance of showers and a thunderstorm. Gusty winds are possible with any downpours, and the high will reach 78. Thursday night will bring cloudy skies and a chance of a thunderstorm early, followed by late fog and continued humidity with a low of 63. For

0: It's Billy Joel and Only the Good Die Young. All right, well, you got to check this story out. Pretty funny, pretty interesting, pretty amazing, really. In China, a movie drawing people into movie theaters these days goes by a name that I can't pronounce, but it's an animated film about a cartoon bull, and the name translates to Here Comes the Cow. It was apparently made for, get this, $47 by a mother and son team who did all the voices in the movie and released it through a production company that used to be an interior decorating business. Yeah, when it first came out, it got such negative reviews that people wanted to see the train wreck for themselves. 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

Rod Stewart, and Forever Young. Well, thanks so much for having us tuned in. Certainly appreciate the company around here. And from Taylor Swift, this is Blank Space.

0: There's Air Supply and every woman in the world. All right, well, the 50th annual World's Ugliest Dog Contest went down in California the other day with contestants coming as far away as Poland. Well, apparently a pug rescuee won first place and got a $5,000 prize.
1: I'm not one to say I told you.

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2: Here's the Metro News AccuWeather forecast. Overnight, expect fog along with a few showers, creating humid conditions with a low of 63. Tomorrow, Thursday, will be overcast and humid with a chance of showers and a thunderstorm. Gusty winds are possible with any downpours, and the high will reach 78. Thursday night will bring cloudy skies and a chance of a thunderstorm early, followed by late fog and continued humidity with a low of 63. For weather anytime, download the AccuWeather app. For Metro News, I'm meteorologist Jason Caterina.
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0: It's Bruce Hornsby in the Range and Every Little Kiss. 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There have been two versions of that coin found with a small date over the years, and there could actually be more out there. Nobody really knows, but if you find one, it's worth anywhere from $18,000 to $25,000 to collectors.
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It's another day in paradise from Phil Collins. 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And I thought this was interesting. British pop star Robbie Williams, you remember that guy, right? Well, he announced the other day that he was diagnosed with autism and said, quote, "Well, that explains a lot."

0: 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Well, congrats again to Princess Eugenie and her husband, Jack Brooksbank. 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
2: Here's the Metro News AccuWeather forecast. Overnight, expect fog along with a few showers, creating humid conditions with a low of 63. Tomorrow, Thursday, will be overcast and humid with a chance of showers and a thunderstorm. Gusty winds are possible with any downpours, and the high will reach 78. Thursday night will bring cloudy skies and a chance of a thunderstorm early, followed by late fog and continued humidity with a low of 63. For weather anytime, download the AccuWeather app. For Metro News, I'm meteorologist Jason Caterina.
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0: It's the Doobie Brothers and What a Fool Believes. All right, well, if you've been a fan of the Princess Diaries movie franchise, there is indeed a Princess Diaries 3 on the way with Anne Hathaway. However, Julie Andrews, though, not going to be part of the final of that trilogy.
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went to Colombia recently, pledging to help build at least 10 new schools in a remote region of her home country after a devastating earthquake hit last week. You remember that, right? Yeah, that killed hundreds of people and affected thousands of educational sites there.

0: and Chicago, and Hard to Say I'm Sorry. Well, the 2026 MTV Video Music Awards ceremony is coming. It'll happen this year on Sunday, September 27th. Seems weird that they still run that award show, considering they really hardly ever play any music of videos anymore. Nonetheless, Madonna is apparently leading the way with 11 nominations, followed by Taylor Swift with 9.
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0: Eric Clapton and Wonderful Tonight on 94.7 WELK. Well, they're open again today from 6 to 5, just like they are every weekday. And, of course, they're also open Saturday from 7 to 3. What am I talking about? Bird's House of Donuts for donuts, breakfast sandwiches, and lunch items, too. They're located at 224 Davis Avenue. And, of course, we've got the Bird's House of Donuts morning show on the way from 6 until 10.
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2: Here's the Metro News AccuWeather forecast. Overnight, expect fog along with a few showers, creating humid conditions with a low of 63. Tomorrow, Thursday, will be overcast and humid with a chance of showers and a thunderstorm. Gusty winds are possible with any downpours, and the high will reach 78. Thursday night will bring cloudy skies and a chance of a thunderstorm early, followed by late fog and continued humidity with a low of 63. For weather anytime, download the AccuWeather app. For Metro News, I'm meteorologist Jason Katerina.
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0: Laura Branigan, that's Gloria. Well, good morning. My name is Scott, trying to help fire up that Thursday workday around here. And boy, there were talks for a long time about doing another Pirates of the Caribbean movie without Johnny Depp because, you know, Johnny was so expensive and hard to work with. Well, you can't do a Pirates of the Caribbean movie without Johnny Depp, right? Well, Johnny apparently is in talks to return for Pirates of the Caribbean 6.
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1: West Virginia Metro News, I'm Chris Lawrence. A former Kanawha County deputy now facing a federal indictment for violation of the civil rights of an inmate. 56-year-old Cass Close was named in that indictment on Wednesday, handed up by the federal grand jury in Charleston. He's accused of forcing the female inmate to perform sexual acts while in his custody and awaiting a hearing at the Kanawha County Judicial Building. In Hardy County, a man wanted for kidnapping is dead after shooting at police. Sheriff Steve Dawson said 20-year-old Hayden Hart of Wardensville was wanted in Hampshire County but shot at a deputy who had pulled him over Monday in Hardy County. The deputy returned fire, wounding Hart, but he got away. A nearly 24-hour manhunt led authorities to a home where he had broken in and was holed up. He shot at law enforcement again. This time, the return fire was fatal. No officers were injured. Rainfall back on Sunday night caused widespread damage to roads in the New River Gorge. Three key arteries, Kennard Road, Glade Creek Road, and Nuttleburg Road, are all impacted and for the time being blocked. National Park Service spokesperson Eve West said Kennard Road is probably the worst.
2: And that road has been intermittently closed in the wintertime anyway, as we've been working on it, trying to improve it. But, we have multiple active slides there right now. So we really can't even get in there and do a whole lot until things dry out.
1: No indication of when they think they'll get those roads back open. 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
2: Here's the Metro News AccuWeather forecast. Today will bring overcast skies and high humidity along with a few showers and a thunderstorm. Gusty winds may be present during any rainfall with temperatures reaching a high of 78. Tonight, expect cloudy conditions with a chance of a thunderstorm early on, followed by late night fog and continued humidity. The low will drop to 63. Tomorrow is forecasted to be cloudy and humid with more showers and a chance of a thunderstorm reaching a high of 78 degrees. For weather anytime, download the AccuWeather app. For Metro News, I'm meteorologist Joe Lundberg.
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Elkins greatest hits. Top of the morning, Johnny checking in on a Thursday. It is the Bird's House of Donuts morning show, and we're going to be checking in with Melissa in just a little bit, live from Morgantown, as we kick off the 2026 WVRC Media Cares for Kids Radiothon. We'll be talking about that throughout the morning, making sure you know what's happening. So, good morning. Thanks for waking up and starting your day with us here on

0: Elkins' greatest hits. It's Heart, and it is the Bird's House of Donuts morning show. John Ellison in, getting ready to check in with Melissa, live from Morgantown, as many of our WVRC media stations are on board today to start the WVRC Media Cares for Kids Radiothon. So we'll be checking in with Melissa. We've got a lot to do. This is today and tomorrow. 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We're going to raise some money. We're going to make a difference. 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That's WVU Kids to 34984 to get the link. We've also got, when you sign up to be a miracle maker, and you can do that, you're automatically entered to win the Ultimate Mountaineer Experience for the opening game against Coastal Carolina. So we'll be talking about that and much, much more as we roll through the morning. And Bates Carpet and Furniture is the sponsor for our phone bank. So thanks to one and all, and thanks to you in advance for being a part of this incredible event. We'll check in with Melissa in just a few as we get ready to kick off the WVRC Media Cares for Kids Radiothon, top of the morning.
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2: 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Well, that's all true. But my coworkers talked me into sticking around and working part-time. And I've done that off and on for the last couple of years. But honestly, all of my favorite shows on the streaming networks are in between seasons, so I thought I'd spend a little time playing Elkin's greatest hits here on 94.7 WELK.
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0: Elkin's greatest hits. Good Thursday morning. Waiting on the sun to rise as we begin the WVRC Media Cares for Kids Radiothon. We've checked in with Melissa. She's on site as well as many of our sister stations across the company, providing a footprint from like Beckley clear to Morgantown over to Martinsburg. 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And that's all thanks to GoMart. So we'll check back in with Melissa in just a little bit. Right now, let's head over to the news desk and get you up to speed on what's happening around this great state this morning. We'll get you an updated look at your forecast and get back into it. 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
1: With a Metro News Minute, I'm Chris Lawrence. A former Kanawha County deputy now facing a federal indictment for violation of the civil rights of an inmate. 56-year-old Cass Close was named in that federal indictment on Wednesday, handed up by a federal grand jury. He's accused of forcing the female inmate to perform sexual acts while in his custody awaiting a hearing at the Kanawha County Judicial Building. In Hardy County, a man wanted for kidnapping is dead after shooting at police. Sheriff Steve Dawson said 20-year-old Hayden Hart of Wardensville was wanted in Hampshire County, but fired on a deputy who pulled him over in Hardy County Monday. Now, that deputy returned fire and wounded Hart, but he got away. And then a nearly 24-hour manhunt led authorities to a home where he had broken in and was holed up. He shot at law enforcement again, but this time their return fire was fatal. No officers were injured in the incident. And rainfall on Sunday night has closed three key arteries in the New River Gorge National Park and Preserve: Kennard Road, Glade Creek Road, and Nuttleburg Road. With the Metro News Minute, I'm Chris Lawrence.
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2: 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My name's Melissa. I'm here until about 6 o'clock tonight, and I'll be here 6 a.m. to noon tomorrow. We are raising money for the kids here at WBU Medicine Golisano Children's. 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
4: Here's the Metro News AccuWeather forecast. Today will bring overcast skies and high humidity along with a few showers and a thunderstorm. Gusty winds may be present during any rainfall with temperatures reaching a high of 78. Tonight, expect cloudy conditions with a chance of a thunderstorm early on, followed by late night fog and continued humidity. The low will drop to 63. Tomorrow is forecasted to be cloudy and humid with more showers and a chance of a thunderstorm reaching a high of 78 degrees. For weather anytime, download the AccuWeather app. For Metro News, I'm meteorologist Joe Lundberg.
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Elkin's greatest hits. Johnny back in with you. That's Mariah Carey for those that don't know. And we're headed towards the top of the 7 o'clock hour. We've got news coming up at the top of the hour, followed by your forecast. We've got your healthy living update coming up as well. And that's all brought to you by the fine folks at the St. George Medical Clinic. It is the Bird's House of Donuts morning show. I invite you to stop by and see Thomas and the crew. Now, they're open Monday through Saturday. Hours of operation, Monday through Friday, they're open from 6 until 5, and Saturday, they're open from 7 to 3, and they've got donuts. 34 flavors fried up fresh each and every morning just for you. Not only that, you can get your sandwich, breakfast sandwich, have it made how you want it. You can get items for lunch, some of the best chili ever, simmered in an iron skillet, cast iron skillet, by the way, 4 hours as only Birds can do. So be sure and check it out. Get your cup of joe. Say good morning to the staff and crew, 224 Davis Avenue. And check them out on Facebook. Give them a like. Give them a follow. So we'll be checking back in with Melissa in just moments as she broadcasts live for the WVRC Media Cares for Kids Radiothon. A great big thanks to the

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My name is Melissa, and I'm broadcasting live for the WVRC Media Cares for Kids Radiothon here in Morgantown, West Virginia, raising money for kids. 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That's why we do this every year. So make sure you stay tuned to WVRC Media. 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My name's Melissa, here till 6 p.m. Imagine walking onto the field with your Mountaineers before the opening kickoff. 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You could experience it all thanks to GoMart and 94.7 WELK. 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
1: West Virginia Metro News, I'm Chris Lawrence. The superintendent of Hardy County Schools will be moving to Clarksburg. Sheena Van Meter has been tabbed to replace retiring Harrison County Superintendent Dora Stutler. Stutler made the announcement this week to spend more time with her family and assist her husband on some health issues. State Superintendent Michelle Blatt late Wednesday announced that Van Meter would be her replacement. Van Meter's been in Hardy County since 2017. Former Fayette County Delegate Elliot Pritt has been indicted by a federal grand jury. Pritt, a former lawmaker and school teacher, is charged with child sexual exploitation, coercion of a minor, and witness tampering. He's accused of

0: In Huntington, an overnight shots fired incident near the Marshall campus is under investigation. Happened about 11:15 near the intersection of 6th Avenue and Halgrier Boulevard. No word on if anyone was hit by the gunfire. 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
0: Plenty of stories about the late Willie Akers, and those who knew him were sharing them Wednesday. Logan basketball coach Mark Hatcher said Akers cast a long shadow.
4: It's like they would go to the king's house. The respect that his ex-players have had for him has always been unreal. He just demanded that respect, and he set that standard, that running Wildcat system that I hope that we still show flashes of that today.
0: Akers coached for two decades at Logan. He died this week at the age of 89. From the Metro News Anchor Desk, I'm Chris Lawrence.
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8: Here's the Metro News AccuWeather forecast. Today will bring overcast skies and high humidity along with a few showers and a thunderstorm. Gusty winds may be present during any rainfall with temperatures reaching a high of 78. Tonight, expect cloudy conditions with a chance of a thunderstorm early on, followed by late night fog and continued humidity. The low will drop to 63. Tomorrow is forecasted to be cloudy and humid with more showers and a chance of a thunderstorm reaching a high of 78 degrees. For weather anytime, download the AccuWeather app. For Metro News, I'm meteorologist Joe Lundberg.
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Elgin's greatest hits, 94.7 FM, Alicia Keys, as we step you off into the 7 o'clock hour. Just a reminder, you can get your healthy living update right around 7 o'clock each morning. That's all thanks to the St. George Medical Clinic. And yeah, man, we roll on with George Michael. As we get you where you need to be, we'll be checking back in with Melissa in just a few. She's in Morgantown with a lot of our sister stations across the company for WVRC Media as we kick off the WVRC Media Cares for Kids Radiothon. We'll be doing that today and tomorrow, and we'll tell you how you can be a part of it next on 94.7 FM, Top of the Morning.

There you go. The Police. Elgin's greatest hits, man. Classic music at its best here on the Bird's House of Donuts morning show. We've been talking to Melissa. She is on site in Morgantown, West Virginia, with a lot of our sister stations, a lot of our stations across the company, from like Beckley clear up to Morgantown and over to the Panhandle. We are stamping out a footprint today using the power of radio to let you know and give you the tool belt to be a part of this wonderful event. 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That's all thanks to the St. George Medical Clinic. 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So, yeah, we're back in moments, and good morning. 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

0: 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Stinky leftovers. 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
3: 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And, you know, it's crazy because I didn't realize how many people I knew, or, you know, someone that knows someone who comes here to WVU Medicine Golisano Children's, it's such a great event what we're doing here, raising money for the kids, because no child is ever turned away due to their inability to pay here at WVU Medicine Golisano Children's. 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
4: 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And remember, some say the 80s are back, but we know they were never gone. 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

It's the Commodores on an early Thursday morning. It's almost the weekend. And we got the WVRC Media Cares for Kids Radiothon underway. Melissa checked in just a little after 6 this morning from Morgantown, West Virginia, as many of our WVRC Media sister stations are on board making this happen, using the power of radio to make a difference in these kids' lives. And that's how we do it in this day and time. It's through research and development. And one of these days, maybe we can turn it all off and make things good. But this is how we do it. And we're raising money for the kids at WVU Medicine and Children's, and we have got a lot in play here, a lot of fine sponsors that we want to thank for being a part of this. Now, if you would like to donate via telephone, our radio phone bank number is all brought to you by Bates Carpet and Furniture. That number, 877-719-5437. Number again, 877-719-5437. 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That number is you text WVU Kids to 34984. That's for the link. And when you become a miracle maker, you're automatically signed up to win the ultimate Mountaineer experience. So that's for the opening game against Coastal Carolina, and that's all thanks to GoMart. So

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1: With the Metro News Minute, I'm Chris Lawrence, superintendent of Hardy County Schools. Going to be moving to Clarksburg. Sheena Van Meter has been tabbed to replace retiring Harrison County superintendent Dora Stutler. Van Meter's been in Hardy County since 2017. Former Fayette County Delegate Elliot Pritt has been indicted by a federal grand jury. Pritt, the former lawmaker and school teacher, is charged with sexual exploitation, coercion of a minor, and witness tampering, accused of grooming and then having a sexual affair with a 15-year-old student. In Huntington, an overnight shots fired incident near the Marshall University campus under investigation happened about 11:15 near the intersection of 6th Avenue and Hal Greer Boulevard. Police are investigating. Plenty of stories about the late Willie Akers, and those who knew him were sharing them on Wednesday. Akers, who coached the Logan Wildcats for two decades in basketball and also played during the golden era of Mountaineer basketball in the late 50s, died this week at the age of 89. With the Metro News Minute, I'm Chris Lawrence.
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2: And good morning, Melissa here, broadcasting live in Morgantown, West Virginia. 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We are supporting the kids here at WVU Medicine Golisano Children's. 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Pediatric intensive care unit, a neonatal intensive care unit, pediatric acute care unit as well, and serving over 1,800 kids in Randolph County alone, over 7,400 kids in Barber County, over 500 in Upshur, and over 200 in Tucker County. That's just the surrounding counties. Of course, like I said, over 180,000 kids visited last year here in Morgantown at WVU Medicine Golisano Children's. 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That's our St. George Medical Clinic text line. 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My name is Melissa. 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I'm here in Morgantown till about 6 p.m. We're having a great time, as you can hear in the background, raising money for the kids, doing what we do. 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My name's Melissa, and I'll see you here in just a little bit.
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4: Here's the Metro News AccuWeather forecast. Today will bring overcast skies and high humidity, along with a few showers and a thunderstorm. Gusty winds may be present during any rainfall, with temperatures reaching a high of 78. Tonight, expect cloudy conditions with a chance of a thunderstorm early on, followed by late-night fog and continued humidity. The low will drop to 63. Tomorrow is forecasted to be cloudy and humid, with more showers and a chance of a thunderstorm, reaching a high of 78 degrees. For weather anytime, download the AccuWeather app. For Metro News, I'm meteorologist Joe Lundberg.
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0: Gutter Fairs happening next week. Tucker County Fair fires up. I want to invite everybody to head over to Parsons, West Virginia, and take part of this wonderful event. There's all kinds of stuff for the kids to do. There's food, fun, crafts. You'll see some folks you haven't seen in a while. We've got the music scene. All that's gearing up. And, get out and take part in it, man, as the Tucker County Fair starts next week in Parsons, West Virginia. So, all right, we're going to bounce out real quick and do a couple of things. We'll be checking back in with Melissa here in just moments as she broadcasts live from Morgantown for the WVRC Media Cares for Kids Radiothon. Top of the morning, and thanks for starting your day with us and waking up with us and just being a part of what we do on 94.7 FM WELK.
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4: West Virginia Metro News, I'm Chris Lawrence. Memories of Willie Acres continuing to fill minds around West Virginia.
5: Willie Acres was a childhood hero to some, a mentor to others, and a legend to so many. In his life as a West Virginia basketball standout and celebrated Logan High School coach.
6: I think a lot of folks came to Logan to watch, as we say and true, the legend, Willie Acres and his running Wildcats. Mm-hmm. Because you knew you were going to get a great game. You knew that. And it wasn't going to be over until it was over.
5: That's Fred Persinger, the voice of high school sports in West Virginia. Acres' legacy is more than his four state championships or 402 wins. Mike Stone played for Acres at Logan and says he used the game of basketball to teach his players how to live good lives.
7: You never talked back. You knew how to act out in public when they took us for a pregame meal or restaurant or whatever. He taught us how to sit there, how to order. It was more than just basketball. It was like life lessons that we learned through him.
5: Willie Acres was 89 years old. I'm Daniel Woods, WVMetroNews.com.
4: Former state lawmaker Elliot Pritt now facing three federal counts tied to an alleged inappropriate relationship with a student. The federal grand jury in Charleston handing up those charges this week. They include sexual exploitation of a child, coercion of a minor, and witness tampering. The young victim, age 15, was a student where Pritt taught. He's in jail awaiting formal arraignment. 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
10: 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And my dad, he does the same thing. He's an official here in West Virginia. He makes the tough calls, stays cool under pressure, and knows ball like nobody else. I want to be just like him. 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
4: Governor Patrick Morrisey announcing a $145 million grant in state money towards several water infrastructure projects in southern West Virginia. The governor said this came out of his recent water tour of that region.
11: But I will promise you, by going down and listening in communities, you always learn more. And that's what happened on this trip. We listened, we learned, and now we're taking action.
4: And those could also unlock another $450 million in federal and private matching funds. From the Metro News Anchor Desk, I'm Chris Lawrence.
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12: Here's the Metro News AccuWeather forecast. Today will bring overcast skies and high humidity along with a few showers and a thunderstorm. Gusty winds may be present during any rainfall with temperatures reaching a high of 78. Tonight, expect cloudy conditions with a chance of a thunderstorm early on, followed by late night fog and continued humidity. The low will drop to 63. Tomorrow is forecasted to be cloudy and humid with more showers and a chance of a thunderstorm reaching a high of 78 degrees. For weather anytime, download the AccuWeather app. For Metro News, I'm meteorologist Joe Lundberg.
13: 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All-

Lincoln's greatest hits, the Thompson Twins, as we step you off into the 8 o'clock air. The Bird's House of Donuts morning show rolls on, and right now it's Halo by Beyonce. As the WVRC Media Cares for Kids Radiothon begins this morning, Melissa checked in live from Morgantown. She's dropping in about every 15 or 20 minutes, letting you folks know what's happening and how you can be a part of this amazing event as we raise money for the kids at WVU Madison Children's. Top of the morning, and thank you in advance for being a part of it.

0: Elgin's greatest hits, working our way through the 8 o'clock hour on a very special day indeed, a day where you and I can make a difference in our brothers and sisters' lives. That's right. The WVRC Media Cares for Kids Radiothon began this morning at 6 a.m. We've been preparing for this for quite some time. Many of our WVRC Media sister stations are on board. They're all gathered together in Morgantown broadcasting live. Phones are ringing, and people are on board making a difference. 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I'll assure you it will make a difference. 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And when you become a miracle maker, you're automatically signed up to win the ultimate mountaineer experience for the opener against Coastal Carolina. That's all thanks to GoMart. And we'll check back in with probably about 10, 15 minutes and see what's happening with Melissa. So we're about 10 minutes away from news. We've got a look at your weather coming up, and we'll check in with Nina Blackwood with that Absolutely 80 spotlight coming up at 9 o'clock. So, top of the morning, and yeah, thanks for hanging out with us here on the Bird's House of Donuts morning show. It's 94.7 FM WELK.
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0: Elkin's greatest hits. There's some old classic music for you from Quarter Flash and Harden My Heart. It's almost news time. We'll check in with Chris and the crew, see what's going on around the great state this morning. Got a forecast coming up. Nina Blackwood at the top of the 9 o'clock hour with that Absolutely 80 spotlight. And as we get into the weekend, remember, Nina's got a show on Sunday from 10 until 1. And it's Absolutely 80s. So some good stuff following Casey Kasem's American Top 40, the 80s. It's all about 80s on Sunday, so be sure and check it out. So, yes, the WVRC Media Cares for Kids Radio is on in full effect. We'll be checking back in with Melissa here in just a few moments as we provide the footprint and use the power of radio to make a difference in these kids' lives, raising money for the WVU Medicine Children's. And thank you so much, one and all, for being a part of this wonderful event. So we're going to break for just a moment. We're back with more of all your favorites, music and memories, music that makes you smile. It's all right here on the Bird's House of Donuts morning show, 94.7 FM WELK.
1: With the Metro News Minute, I'm Chris Lawrence. Former state lawmaker Elliot Pritt now facing three federal counts tied to an alleged inappropriate relationship with a student. Federal grand jury in Charleston handed up the charges this week. They include sexual exploitation of a child, coercion of a minor, and witness tampering. The young victim, age 15, was a student where Pritt taught at Oak Hill High School. He's in jail awaiting formal arraignment. Two people are in critical condition after a major wreck in Charleston. A trucker lost control of an 18-wheeler and crashed off the elevated section of I-77 Wednesday. The truck landed on a small structure below. The driver ejected. A passenger was trapped in the wreckage. And Governor Patrick Morrisey has announced $145 million in state funds will go toward several water infrastructure projects in southern West Virginia. The governor said it was out of his water tour. But I will

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1: 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With the Metro News Minute, I'm Chris Lawrence.

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2: Here's the Metro News AccuWeather forecast. Today will bring overcast skies and high humidity along with a few showers and a thunderstorm. Gusty winds may be present during any rainfall with temperatures reaching a high of 78. Tonight, expect cloudy conditions with a chance of a thunderstorm early on, followed by late night fog and continued humidity. The low will drop to 63. Tomorrow is forecasted to be cloudy and humid with more showers and a chance of a thunderstorm reaching a high of 78 degrees. For weather anytime, download the AccuWeather app. For Metro News, I'm meteorologist Joe Lundberg.
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0: It's the River of Dreams, Mr. Billy Joel, as we roll toward the top of the 9 o'clock hour here on the Bird's House of Donuts morning show. Good Thursday morning. It's almost the weekend, and we've got two incredible days ahead of us for the WVRC Media Cares for Kids Radiothon in full effect. Melissa's been on site since 6 o'clock. 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

It's the Eurythmics, and yes, here comes the rain again. Off into the 9 o'clock hour, the last hour of the Bird's House of Donuts morning show. Stop by and see Thomas and the crew. They're open Monday through Friday, 6 to 5, and Saturday, 7 to 3. 34 flavors, fried up fresh each and every morning. Not only that, breakfast sandwiches, items for lunch. It's all at Bird's at 224 Davis Avenue.

0: back those years, man. I sure would like to. I'd like to figure out how to slow the days down a little bit. So, top of the morning, rolling through the 9, and the WVRC Media Cares for Kids Radiothon in full effect. I want to thank everybody for being a part of this wonderful event. Now, we've got Melissa in Morgantown with a lot of our sister stations, our company sister stations, providing a great big old footprint that covers almost all of West Virginia and some of the panhandle. So, you know, just giving you the tool belt to be a part of this. And we're raising money for the kids at WVU Medicine Children. So we've got a text line set up, the Radiothon text line, all sponsored by the St. George Medical Clinic. WVU Kids, you can text that to 34984. 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We've also got our phone bank, so you can make a call. And that's all thanks to Bates Carpet and Furniture. Phone bank number is 877-719-5437. 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And also, people that are becoming a Miracle Maker, you're automatically signed up to win the Ultimate Mountaineer Experience. 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

Sister Sledge, going out to all my musical brothers and sisters out there. Boy, that'll make you want to move. Good stuff here on the Bird's House of Donuts morning show. We're in the final stretch. News and sports at the top of the hour. We got Dave and TJ in with Talkline, and I am sure we'll be talking about the WVRC Media Cares for Kids Radiothon as we roll through those 2 hours. I'm back at 12 with the lunch hour. Melissa's checking in all afternoon. We got the ride home at 5 o'clock, and that's all up. Man, I tell you what, get you out the door, call it a day. And then sports fans near and far at 6:06, we've got Sportsline. And that's all thanks to Seneca Designs. Roger Taylor in at 7 o'clock, helping you wrap up your day. And we're glad to have you in studio. So that's how we do it. And it's all right here on 94.7 FM. We'll check in with Melissa here in just moments as we get ready to wrap it up on the Bird's House of Donuts morning show. Good Thursday morning. And thank you so much for making us a part of what you do.

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3: Here's the Metro News AccuWeather forecast. Today will bring overcast skies and high humidity along with a few showers and a thunderstorm. Gusty winds may be present during any rainfall with temperatures reaching a high of 78. Tonight, expect cloudy conditions with a chance of a thunderstorm early on, followed by late night fog and continued humidity. The low will drop to 63. Tomorrow is forecasted to be cloudy and humid with more showers and a chance of a thunderstorm reaching a high of 78 degrees. For weather anytime, download the AccuWeather app. For Metro News, I'm meteorologist Joe Lundberg.
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0: Elkins' greatest hits. It's Madonna. As we get ready to wrap it up here on the Bird's House of Donuts morning show, we'll be checking back in with Melissa here in just a few as she broadcasts live from Morgantown as the WVRC Media Cares for Kids Radiothon is underway. Talking to a lot of folks. We're going to be interviewing folks throughout the day, letting you know how you can be a part of this, and we'll check back in with her just in a few. News and sports at the top of the hour. Dave and TJ in at 10:06, and we'll do it all again tomorrow morning right here on Elkins' Greatest Hits. Y'all have a great day. God bless, and whatever you do, love somebody.
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2: Good morning, Melissa here in Morgantown, West Virginia. 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
1: Virginia Metro News, I'm Jeff Jenkins. Heated debate over flock security camera use in Montague County continues to surface at county commission meetings. Here's a sampling from Wednesday's meeting.
2: You're going to have to drag me out.
3: Lindsay, yes you will.
2: That's fine, and we're going to sue you over this.
3: Please do.
2: Get your hands off me.
1: There are 20 of the cameras operating in the county. County officials say they're being used as license plate readers only. Charleston Mayor Amy Schuler Goodwin urging city residents who are picking up the pieces following this week's flooding to fill out those damage reports.
4: But it is a way that we can start building a case. You are helping not only yourself with your own insurance, but helping us for federal funds, state funds, and a continuation of assistance.
1: Goodwin says residents can call 211 to get started. Those with the New River Gorge National Park and Preserve say there's a lot of work to be done to clear three key roads in the gorge of mudslides from Sunday's flooding rains. National Park Service spokesperson Eve West says Kennard Road, Nuttleburg Road, and Glade Creek Road were all impacted. West says hiking through the park can also be a little tricky.
5: And we're just encouraging folks, you know, to be very, very careful out there. Be, you know, if they're out on trails and they do see things, if they could, shoot us a picture that might have a location, you know, that would be real helpful to us.
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8: 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We have a team of meteorologists who share my passion for telling the weather story of the day. 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
1: Federal grand jury indictments this week in southern West Virginia in two high-profile cases. Elliot Pritt, the fired Fayette County schoolteacher and former state lawmaker, has been indicted on charges that he groomed a teenage girl into a sexual relationship, then tried to stop her from going to authorities. The grand jury has also indicted fired Kanawha County Deputy Cass Close after he allegedly violated the civil rights of a female inmate when he allegedly forced her to perform sexual acts. From the Metro News Anchor Desk, I'm Jeff Jenkins.

0: Metro News Sports.
1: Good morning. I'm Daniel Woods. The West Virginia University football team continues progress toward week one, and head coach Rich Rodriguez says when the Mountaineers take the field, it may be a true new look team.
2: How many new starters we got? 18, 19, 20? Maybe 21, maybe 22. We might have 22 new starters. We really will. We might have 22. No, excuse me. Let's count a punter and a kicker. We might have 24 for 24. I kid you not. Not to say high possibility. It's a possibility.
1: WVU kicks off the season September 5th against Coastal Carolina. The always exciting men's college soccer season begins in West Virginia tonight with both WVU and Marshall nationally ranked as they play their first matches. The Mountaineers go on the road to Charlotte, and after an injury-riddled preseason, WVU head coach Dan Stratford says his team should have some of its top talent available.
3: Thankfully, some of that is back available, we believe, and we'll play the game and feature in the game against Charlotte on Thursday. But there's a mix of new players, some that joined us in January, some that are brand new right now, that we've had to try and bring up to speed as quickly as we can.
1: That game kicks off tonight at 7. Marshall hosts Fairfield at 7:15. It's a top 25 matchup tonight for the West Virginia women's soccer team. The number 22 Mountaineers battle 23rd-ranked Penn State. That game kicks off at 7. The Marshall women's soccer team goes on the road for the first time tonight at High Point. 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
4: Come on, Liam, let's go! 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Oh, come on, use your head! 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
5: There he goes again. 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
6: That's what Liam wants.
5: That's what we all want.
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1: The high school football season begins with the Metro News kickoff game in 7 days' time, and East Hardy is shaping up for a run in Class A. The Cougars finished with a .500 record last season, but won a first-round playoff game, and head coach Devin Orndorff says his players gained valuable experience.
8: We went 5-5 last year, and 4 of those losses were one-possession games in the fourth quarter. And so that easily could have been a 9-1 season. We executed two-minute drills during the course of those things. A lot of lessons learned.
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5: 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Marissa Sayer joins us this morning. Marissa, good morning. Thanks for joining us.
6: Good morning. Thank you so much for having me.
5: This has been a great partnership, and the level of care, often people think here in West Virginia, and it's a misconception, we got to go here, we got to go there, but the level of care in Morgantown at WVU Medicine Golisano Children's is right there with anybody else in the country.
6: Absolutely. 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And that's why it's so important to have world-class pediatric care close to home. And by giving today, you're helping ensure that exceptional care is here for every child who needs it.
7: So how's it going, Marissa? Are the phones ringing? What's our goal? What are we shooting for?
6: So we're shooting for the stars, and the phones have been ringing off the hook, and it's so cool, and that's why I love West Virginia so much, because it's neighbors helping neighbors. You know, every dollar counts, and you know, there's a lot of, I get questions all the time, you know, how do you know whether your gift is really making a difference? And I can tell you guys that it truly does. I see it here at the hospital every single day. You know, a lot of times when parents, families show up at our hospital doors, it's an emergency. They weren't expecting to be here. So they might have forgotten their phone charger, an extra pair of clothes. And thanks to supportive donors like your listeners here today, we're able to provide that extra comfort for those families. You know, up in our Hosteller Family Resource Center, we provide meals to families every day, snacks. We have a washer and dryer to help clean clothes for those families who are here and have an extended stay. Also, the phone chargers I missed. Taylor Stevenson, who leads our Family Resource Center and Children's Miracle Network, is just exceptional, her and her team. They throw parties, birthday parties, proms. We've had weddings. We truly want people stay. You know, our goal is to have kids be kids, and we don't want them to miss out on anything if they are at our hospital.
5: And Marissa, unless you have been through that with, you know, a sick child, those little comforts can go a long way in helping families get through whatever it is they're dealing with while their children are sick and trying to get back out of the hospital.
6: Absolutely. And, you know, I can speak from personal

0: experience. I have two little boys and was fortunate enough to have deliver them right here at the hospital. And I will tell you, just being able to have a warm cup of coffee and an omelet, our cafeteria staff is exceptional. Just those little things just make your experience and stay so much better. And to your point, you know, a lot of times the hospital is a scary place, but we try to make it not scary. You know, we provide those extra comforts. We have our child life specialists who help explain what's going on to children, you know, as they're about to get into surgery, or explain what is happening in their stay, because it's a complicated experience.
1: 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We've got a banner right there at the top of the page. You can click to support the work going on in Morgantown and across the WVU Medicine Network. Marissa, thanks so much. Good luck. We'll check in again tomorrow.
0: Bye-bye. Thank you.
1: Absolutely. We'll get to some text. We'll wrap up hour number one. This is Talk Line from the Incove Insurance Studios.
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4: Good morning, Melissa here, broadcasting live at WVU Medicine Golisano Children's. It's the Radiothon, and we've got a big shout-out to our hotel sponsor, Hilton Garden Inn, for putting us up for a couple nights here in Morgantown. 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My name's Melissa, and we're at the WVRC Media Cares for Kids Radiothon, raising money for the kids here at WVU Children's. And no child is ever, ever, ever turned away due to their inability to pay. That's why we do it here. We got to raise money for these kids. Over 180,000 kids came here to Morgantown. In 2025 alone, that's enough to fill Mylan Puskar Stadium over three times. That's a huge stadium, by the way. And that's just the kids. That doesn't include the families, the brothers and sisters, and the aunts and uncles, grandparents that come along with them. So we're raising money for these families across the state of West Virginia, and even folks from outside of West Virginia come here, too. My name is Melissa, broadcasting live from Morgantown, West Virginia, in the beautiful Hotzedler Family Center. It's the WVRC Media Cares for Kids Radiothon. Text WVU Kids to 34984. 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

0: the Greenbrier next week. The hotel now under new majority ownership from New York-based Kennedy Lewis Investment Management. That will require a review by the commission of the resort's casino license. Lottery Chairman Ken Greer.
1: There probably will be questions and so forth that will arise as it would relate to the activities on the Greenbrier. And I would ask that we hold those questions until the regular meeting.
0: And that'll be next Wednesday. 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
3: 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We have a team of meteorologists who share my passion for telling the weather story of the day. 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
0: Appalachian Power says it's completed power restoration work from Sunday's high water. Spokesperson Debbie Fennell.
4: We are in really good shape. They have restored all of the customers who were without power due to the storm. The workforce included about 2,000. That includes us, our contractors, mutual assistance crews. So they had some busy days for sure.
0: Fennell says the biggest challenges were Kanawha, Fayette, and Wayne counties. From the Metro News Anchor Desk, I'm Chris Lawrence.
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5: We did it again. 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

0: 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So make sure you stay tuned. Now, I want to talk about becoming a miracle maker here for just a second. So if you become a miracle maker, you are automatically entered in a chance to win that incredible VIP experience at West Virginia University season opener on September 5th when they take on Coastal Carolina. 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That is an incredible package, and all you got to do, become a miracle maker for 50 cents a day. 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

0: 304, a couple of quick texts. Teddy was okay, but I lean more toward the other Roosevelts. Is Americans flourishing moral and ethical, even though it comes at the expense of slave labor? There's no slave labor. Democratic Party is grasping for straws in adopting the Socialist Party policies. The American citizens are too smart to accept a failed and harmful ideology. Dave and TJ, the real problem affecting Trump's economy is the runaway inflation and the national debt. The dollar has lost its buying power. Action must be taken immediately. Cut government spending in half and add a 1% sales tax that goes straight to pay off the debt. Finally, a balanced budget that also reduces the deficit every year. Let's go, says the texter.
1: It'd be better than the dollar losing its status as the world's reserve currency.
0: Description of socialism and capitalism, juvenile and misleading. Drop the Fox News stupidity and pay attention to the Scandinavian and Canadian for Canada for health care. Properly managed socialist programs like Medicare, Medicaid, and Social Security have saved millions, many millions, from poverty and ignoramus death. Venezuela, Russia, and Cuba are communist-style dictatorships, as the Republicans are leading us toward, says the texter.
1: Yeah, a lot of people go into Johns Hopkins, Canada, for life-saving surgery.
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4: And good Thursday afternoon off at the 12 o'clock. Here we go, all thanks to Duke's Steakhouse. 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And the crew will be open this afternoon at 4 p.m. They're going to be open till 8 o'clock tonight. Tomorrow and Saturday, it's 4 to 9. 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

Falcons' greatest hits. It's Mr. Phil Collins and One More Night. As we roll through the 12 o'clock hour, it is the Duke Steakhouse Lunch Hour. The staff and crew is open this afternoon at 4 p.m. And as always, remember to tip those bartenders and waitresses. They take good care of us, that's for sure. It's Love Song on the Duke Steakhouse Lunch Hour.

0: Survivor and the search is over. Good Thursday afternoon. Johnny check it in. And yes, it's the Duke Steakhouse Lunch Hour. We check in Monday through Friday, making sure you know what's happening with our friends out at 1777 Harrison Avenue. Duke Steakhouse established in 1946. And yeah. It's at its sixth location at 1777 Harrison Avenue. DK Golden is the third owner, and she's had it for almost a decade. And we got steaks cooked to perfection. Sink your teeth into a mouth-watering T-bone, a melt-in-your-mouth filet, those buttery crab legs, appetizers, sides, and salads. Top it off with some of those famous fresh-cut French fries. Have your favorite beverage, adult beverage, specialty drink. And if you need an event catered, well, they can take care of that, too. Duke Steakhouse, since 1946. Duke Steakhouse, that's where steak is king and you are treated royally. And we're back in moments with more of the Lunch Hour on 94.7 WELK.
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4: 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We are broadcasting live for the WBRC Media Cares for Kids Radiothon. I have a couple of ladies with me from Child Life here at WVU Medicine Golisano Children, Jen and Ambika. How are you guys doing today?
5: Doing well. Thank you.
4: Good. So will you girls tell me a little bit about what you guys do here today?
5: Yeah. So we are a part of the Child Life team, and Child Life is a service in the hospital that provides some normalization to patients through play, help them cope with their diagnosis, be able to explain things in a way that they understand, help them prep for procedures, and serve as a liaison with the families and the medical care team, be able to support siblings and family members as well.
4: Okay. Now, you told me you're looking for a Nintendo Switch this hour. Is that correct?
5: That's correct.
4: Okay. All right. So we are looking for Miracle Makers and, of course, one-time donations. 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Again, that's 34984. And is there anything else you want our listeners to know today?
6: We, our department is 100% donation based. So we really rely on our community, and, our community has really come through for us in the past years, and helped us provide the toys and the games and all the normal items, that kids really miss when they're in the hospital. So thank you to each and every one of you.
4: Yeah. So does having those, like the Nintendos and gaming consoles, does that really help take like their mind off of things while they're here?
6: Absolutely. It makes them feel like a kid again.
4: Yeah.
6: You know, those things that you get to do at home, but when you're here in this, you know, we try to make it as friendly as possible, but it's still scary. You hear the beeps, the noises, all these people coming in and out of your room. So giving them something that reminds them of, you know, what they love to do, the playing of the games, that means the world to them.
5: And sometimes we'll have a Mario Party game in the activity center where multiple patients can come and play together. Someone from Child Life dresses up like Mario, and then it helps them not feel so isolated when they're in the hospital.
4: Very cool.
5: Yeah.
4: Very cool. Are there any other games you guys do with the kids or that they do with each other? Besides like Nintendo or
5: board games, Uno, we're always looking for card games because that's one that we can't clean in the hospital, so it goes with the patient.
4: Okay.
5: We also are looking for video headsets called Smiley Scopes so that we can be able to help patients. It's geared toward children's hospital, so it's not the typical gaming VR that you're used to, but it helps them prepare and distract during procedures.
4: Okay. Very cool. Well, girls, thank you for joining me here today. It was lovely meeting you. We're running out of time for this segment, but again, if you want to make your one-time donation or become a Miracle Maker, give us a call at 877-719-5437. 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

0: into the night. Mr. Roger Taylor will get you into the night right here from 7 to midnight. 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On Wednesday, we double down. It's lunch and dinner. 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
3: Here's the Metro News AccuWeather forecast. This afternoon, expect cloudy skies and high humidity with a few showers and a possible thunderstorm. Be prepared for gusty winds with any rain. The temperature will reach a high of 78. Tonight, it will remain cloudy with isolated thunderstorms possible early on. Later, fog will develop and it will stay humid with temperatures dropping to a low of 64. Tomorrow will bring more clouds and humidity along with a chance of showers and thunderstorms. The high temperature will be 77. For weather anytime, download the AccuWeather app. For Metro News, I'm meteorologist Joe Lundberg.
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Getting ready to wrap it up here on the Duke Steakhouse Lunch Hour. 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Just a reminder that you can bring your appetite. 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Well, they can take care of that, too, since 1946. Duke Steakhouse, yes, that's where steak is king, and you are treated royally. 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So we'll do it all again tomorrow. Yes, it's the Duke Steakhouse Lunch Hour, Monday through Friday, 12 to 1 o'clock, right here on 94.5.

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0: That's a smooth song right there. Biggest Part of Me. It's Ambrosia. And I play one from Ed Sheeran, who, by the way, is on tour. He's in, he's in Toronto for the next few nights, actually. Ed Sheeran and Perfect on the way.
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3: 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With me, I have Naomi and Maverick. Maverick, you were such a cutie. Naomi, tell us a little bit about what's going on with Maverick.
4: So Maverick had emergency open heart surgery at 38 days old.
3: Wow.
4: And while we were in the PICU, he was diagnosed with KBG syndrome. So he's got a bunch of things going on. He also had spinal surgery for his spinal cord in February as well. So we see a bunch of different specialties, and he's doing great right now, thankfully.
3: So what can you tell me, like, what KBG syndrome is?
4: Yeah, it's basically he's missing one of the important proteins for development, and it kind of picks and chooses what part of development it affects. So, you know, he had congenital heart disease as a result, tethered spinal cord, and it's kind of a spectrum. So a lot of kids, you know, have different neurological conditions. You don't really know what's going to happen. It's kind of play it by ear, but, you know, developmental delays and things like that.
3: Wow. All right. So how has being able to get all of this care here in one place made it easier for you and your family?
4: It's been incredible.
3: Yeah.
4: We see complex care, which is great. They help us coordinate all of our appointments on the same day if we can. That way we're not going from, you know, children's over to the physician's office center. Mm-hmm. We'll just go to one, and then the different specialists will come in and see us.
3: Okay. Very cool. Yeah. I've heard they do that a lot here. This is, you know, it's only my second year here at Radiothon, but I remember last year a lot of kids, you know, like, just all the appointments in one day, you know, kind of like one and done.

0: Yeah. Now, you told me before we got on here, you're from Oakland, which isn't too far from us. Now, we're located in Elkins.
1: Yeah.
0: And I'm from Tucker County, and we were talking before this, you know, we went to rivalry high schools.
1: Yeah.
0: And everything. So it probably takes you a good while to get here.
1: About an hour.
0: Okay. Yeah. So, well, this hour is a shopping hour, and we're providing, or we're actually looking for gas cards for families. 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
2: Here's the Metro News AccuWeather forecast. This afternoon, expect cloudy skies and high humidity with a few showers and a possible thunderstorm. Be prepared for gusty winds with any rain. The temperature will reach a high of 78. Tonight, it will remain cloudy with isolated thunderstorms possible early on. Later, fog will develop and it will stay humid with temperatures dropping to a low of 64. Tomorrow will bring more clouds and humidity along with a chance of showers and thunderstorms. The high temperature will be 77. For weather anytime, download the AccuWeather app. For Metro News, I'm meteorologist Joe Lundberg.
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0: 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Mariah Carey and Dream Lover. It's on the way.
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0: said you've been coming here at what, every Thursday? Yeah, for how long? A few months. So can you tell me why you come here? 2 years? Okay, can you tell me why you come here, David?
1: That's all right. That's all right.
0: Your disability, what is your disability? Oh, okay. Okay, so can you tell me a little bit about that or how it affects you from day to day?
2: Well, actually, you guys are on two.
1: Right.
2: Mm-hmm. So you'll be in the middle of this.
0: Yeah, I can imagine. So you said you guys are from Brewston Mills, right? So that's not too far from us here in Elkins. And it takes you about, 30 minutes to get here or so? And you said you used to go to Pittsburgh. So it's nice having somewhere a little closer to home, isn't it? Yeah, very good. Well, David, I appreciate you hanging out with me, taking some time. Do you like it here at WB Medicine? Very good. Now, do you like to play video games or anything like that? Yeah. I know a couple times today they've been raising money to buy like Nintendo Switch. You like Nintendo Switches? Yeah. What's your favorite gaming console? PlayStation. Yeah. I've got a PS2. Do you know what that is? It's an old school gaming console. Well, David, I won't keep you too much longer. I want to thank you for taking time out of your busy day to talk to us. I know it's a lot of crazy interviews here today, but thank you so much for hanging out with us. And Mom, Kim, right? Yes, thank you. Was that your little brother here earlier? Your nephew? Okay, well, hopefully he can come by later, hang out with us. We'll be here all day until 6 o'clock. It is a power hour here at the WBRC Media Cares for Kids Radiothon. 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

Well, hi there. My name's Billy Abbott. The VMAs are coming up, the MTV Video Music Award. Nominations are out. Madonna has the most. She has 11 nominations, nominated in every decade of her musical career. Second on the list for with the most amount of nominations this year is Taylor Swift, Taylor in Style right now.

nominations. Nominated in every decade of her musical career. Second on the list for with the most amount of nominations this year is Taylor Swift. Taylor in style right now.

0: Downtown Train, Rod Stewart here on the radio on National Radio Day, by the way. Yes, August 20th, we celebrate every year National Radio Day, and you can celebrate by just doing what you're doing, listening to us, because we sure do appreciate that. Thank you so much. It is National Radio Day. Whitney Houston coming up on the radio. Hang on.
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Big movie song off Top Gun back in the mid-80s. Think about this. If you do like to see movies in the theater, this statistic is referring back to the 90s, okay? So let's think about this. Because I've thought about it, and I think it is true. But in the 1990s, you sat down in the theater, previews started, 3 minutes later, the movie was on. 3 minutes. Now, you go to the theater, you sit down, the previews start, it's 23 minutes before the movie begins. Get

0: for you.
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3: Here's the Metro News AccuWeather forecast this afternoon. Expect cloudy skies and high humidity with a few showers and a possible thunderstorm. Be prepared for gusty winds with any rain. The temperature will reach a high of 78. Tonight it will remain cloudy with isolated thunderstorms possible early on. Later fog will develop and it will stay humid with temperatures dropping to a low of 64. Tomorrow will bring more clouds and humidity along with a chance of showers and thunderstorms. The high temperature will be 77. For weather anytime, download the AccuWeather app. For Metro News, I'm meteorologist Joe Lundberg.
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Sad song, but a good song. It's After the Love Is Gone, Earth, Wind, and Fire. Kind of wrapping up things for me. Thanks for letting me fill in, by the way, again. I will see you tomorrow, and in fact, I can dream about seeing you tomorrow. I can dream about you. Dan Hartman is a song coming up. Have a great day.

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0: effects. I'm just one part of a large team. We have cardiologists, anesthesiologists, nurse practitioners, PAs, ICU doctors, perfusionists. So it takes a village to care for kids with heart issues. So I'm part of that team. I also have the privilege of being the executive chair of the Children's Institute. And so that is just really working with other leaders throughout Children's to really improve the entire Children's Hospital, not just on this campus, but like throughout the system. And so, but my day job is that of pediatric heart surgeon. And so, you know, we actually had an open heart surgery today, operated on a little 4-month-old. He did well. He's, you know, doing well. We care for children from before birth, even, you know, once they're grown up, basically care for everyone at any age that was born with a heart issue. And so we see pregnant moms that are carrying babies that have heart issues, and sort of help them coordinate their care. Some heart issues are less severe, and these mothers can, you know, they can deliver close to home. So if they live in Princeton or Beckley, it's totally safe if there's a non-serious issue. Some of them need to be here because their baby needs surgery or needs a cath lab intervention in the first week of life. And so we sort of help them coordinate that. And then so from before birth all the way through, you know, like adulthood, your age, my age, I've operated on 40, 50, 60-year-olds that were a long time ago born with a heart issue. And so that's what our team does. I've been here 5 years. We can, you know, I grew up in the Steubenville, Weirton area. Okay. My mother's family was from Wheeling, and left for training, came back 5 years ago, and have helped grow the heart center and helped, you know, grow the entire children's footprint.
1: Wow. Well, and you do amazing work, doctor. I do have a question for you. Can you detect like a heart issue, heart condition when they're still in the womb?
0: Yes. Yeah. So that's what our fetal, fetal cardiologists do. So they can detect that if there's a heart issue, you know, prior to the baby even being born.
1: Wow.
0: And usually can tell, is this something serious or not? Is it something that we can just see and follow up 6 months after birth or 2 months after birth or a month after birth or something? Or is it something that, boy, they should deliver here in Morgantown and this child's going to need, you know, open heart surgery in the first week of life? So, yeah.
1: Wow, that's insane. It's also incredible. You do amazing work here, doctor. Well, we are running out of time for this break, but thank you so much for taking time out of your day to hang out with us, tell us about what you do and what goes on here at WBU Medicine Golisano Children's. 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

0: Good afternoon and welcome back to the WBRC Media Cares for Kids Radiothon. 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We are going shopping. We are raising money for a Nintendo Switch. And the reason we're raising money for Nintendo Switches is because it helps make the hospital fun space for kids. And it's actually used for therapy. They need two new ones. That's $500 each. It's only six Miracle Makers at 50 cents a day, $15 a month, or two people or businesses donating $500 each by 4 p.m. If you'd like to become a Miracle Maker, you can text our text line, WVU Kids 234984. 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

ABBA with Dancing Queen. Researchers have found that New Jersey tops the list of the loudest states in the country. From heavy traffic to countless airplanes flying over crowded communities, New Jersey far and away ranked as the noisiest state in the country. To put the state's noise level into context, researchers gave it a noise score of 50.

0: 82.87. That was more than 10 points more than the next loudest state on the list, which is Massachusetts. DHT coming up, also Billy Joel.
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1: Here's the Metro News AccuWeather forecast. This afternoon, expect cloudy skies and high humidity with a few showers and a possible thunderstorm. Be prepared for gusty winds with any rain. The temperature will reach a high of 78. Tonight, it will remain cloudy with isolated thunderstorms possible early on. Later, fog will develop and it will stay humid with temperatures dropping to a low of 64. Tomorrow will bring more clouds and humidity along with a chance of showers and thunderstorms. The high temperature will be 77. For weather anytime, download the AccuWeather app. For Metro News, I'm meteorologist Joe Lundberg.
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0: Thanks for joining me today. I'm Tim McLaughlin. Instagram users are starting to notice a bit of a new look for the app. The social media app unveiled its first new logo in a decade last week. Some users criticized the new logo by saying the R in Instagram looked more like a Z. Other commenters said the platform should deal with other issues like AI-generated content and bots rather than a new logo.
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hospital, a fun place. 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So if you want to become a miracle maker, text us, WVU Kids, to 34984. 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And you can also call us as well, 877-719-5437. 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The lucky winner gets the chance to walk the man trip into the stadium with the team, attend a VIP tailgate party before the game, enjoy field access before kickoff, and receive 4 Touchdown Terrace tickets. 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
3: With this Metro News Minute, I'm Jeff Jenkins. The State Public Service Commission staff has filed information expressing its concerns about the proposed route changes for the Marl transmission line proposed to pass through northern and eastern West Virginia. The staff says those proposed changes weren't made until after several public hearings. You can read more, a story posted at WVMetroNews.com. A man is awaiting extradition to Florida after being arrested last night in West Virginia. U.S. Marshals say 33-year-old Matthew Weigel was taken into custody in Dunbar. He's wanted in the shooting death of a woman last Sunday near Vero Beach, Florida. 26 people are in custody in connection with a multi-state drug ring that had part of its base in West Virginia. Those arrests made in recent hours. U.S. Attorney for the Northern District, Matthew Harvey, held a news conference in Morgantown earlier today. We've got the story at our website. Governor Patrick Morrissey getting his steps in today at the State Fair of West Virginia. With this Metro News Minute, I'm Jeff Jenkins.
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5: Here's the Metro News AccuWeather forecast. This afternoon, expect cloudy skies and high humidity with a few showers and a possible thunderstorm. Be prepared for gusty winds with any rain. The temperature will reach a high of 78. Tonight, it will remain cloudy with isolated thunderstorms possible early on. Later, fog will develop and it will stay humid with temperatures dropping to a low of 64. Tomorrow will bring more clouds and humidity along with a chance of showers and thunderstorms. The high temperature will be 77. For weather anytime, download the AccuWeather app. For Metro News, I'm meteorologist Joe Lundberg.
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0: Quincy Jones featuring James Ingram on Just Once. Would you rather have a mate who was uneducated or a mate that was overweight? A large majority of those polled, about 60%, say they would prefer a mate that was overweight over one that was stupid. Desiree coming up, also Eagles.
1: 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The Lady Mountain Lions volleyball team is back on the court tonight following Tuesday night's 3-0 loss to Trinity Christian. Tucker County is hosting the Preston County Knights. Junior varsity match gets underway at 6 p.m. with the varsity match scheduled for 7 p.m. In golf, Tucker County finished third in their most recent match at Alpine Lake Resort Golf Course, posting a team score of 178. The Mountain Lions

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1: Here's the Metro News AccuWeather forecast this afternoon. Expect cloudy skies and high humidity with a few showers and a possible thunderstorm. Be prepared for gusty winds with any rain. The temperature will reach a high of 78. Tonight it will remain cloudy with isolated thunderstorms possible early on. Later fog will develop and it will stay humid with temperatures dropping to a low of 64. Tomorrow will bring more clouds and humidity along with a chance of showers and thunderstorms. The high temperature will be 77. For weather anytime, download the AccuWeather app. For Metro News, I'm meteorologist Joe Lundberg.
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0: 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I'm Tim McLaughlin. 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

0: 7 WELK Elkins, a WVRC media station. We're proud to live here too. 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
2: 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This includes a tailgate party before the game, the man trip into the stadium. 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My name is Melissa, broadcasting live till 6 o'clock.
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1: Here's the Metro News AccuWeather forecast. Tonight, expect cloudy skies with a chance of a thunderstorm in some areas during the evening, followed by late-night fog and humid conditions. The temperature will drop to 64 degrees. Tomorrow will bring cloudy and humid weather with a few showers and a thunderstorm possible, reaching a high of 77 degrees. Tomorrow night will be mostly cloudy with late-night fog and continued humidity with the low temperature around 62 degrees. For weather, anytime, download the AccuWeather app. For Metro News, I'm meteorologist Jason Caterina.
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1: Good evening, and we are wrapping up the first day of the WBRC Media Cares for Kids Radiothon. 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But when you become a miracle maker, it's only 50 cents a day, about $15 a month. And you can tweak that a little bit. It can be less. It can be more than that. 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And our very good friends over at Bates Carpet and Furniture are located on the Beverly 5 Lane in Elkins, West Virginia. 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
1: West Virginia Metro News, I'm Jeff Jenkins. The developers are proposing five changes to the route of the Marl transmission line through northern and eastern West Virginia counties. That's caused the staff of the State Public Service Commission to express concern. Metro News statewide correspondent Brad McElhaney says the staff says those changes are late in the game.
2: The staff are concerned that five proposed changes to the route have come after a public hearing period and just weeks ahead of an evidentiary hearing. Their objections could result in a delay or in dismissal of the application.
1: Read more from Brad at WVMetroNews.com. The U.S. Marshals Service says it's arrested a man in Dunbar wanted in connection with a murder in Florida. Marshals say they took 33-year-old Matthew Weigel into custody last night at the Super 8 Motel. They tracked him there. He's been the subject of a nationwide search after last Saturday's shooting death of a woman at a residence near Vero Beach, Florida. Weigel's in jail awaiting extradition. A well-known Morgantown obstetrician is dead after a vehicle crash east of Morgantown. The Montague County Sheriff's Office says Dr. William Hamilton lost control of his car on State Route 7 near Dry Run Road and struck a tree. There is a statement. He did work at Grant Memorial Hospital. Quoting Felicity Hours, the interim president, we are deeply saddened by the passing of Dr. William Hamilton, who served our hospital and community as an obstetrician, providing care to our patients as a visiting physician. You're listening to Metro News, the voice of West Virginia.
3: Come on, Liam, let's go. 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
1: Governor Patrick Morrissey making some more water-related announcements today. Today, the focus on projects in Wayne County. Morrissey says a $4 million state allocation will help give the community of Crum a backup water supply.
7: This pipeline will connect an alternative water source all the way to Canova from the Crum Public Service District.
1: Morrissey also announcing water projects aimed at helping service in the towns of Wayne and Fort Gay. He made the announcement at the Capitol today. From the Metro News Anchor Desk, I'm Jeff Jenkins.
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10: It is the CityNet Statewide Sportsline for this Thursday evening. We're inside the Health Plan Studios once again. Good evening. Kyle Wiggs, Greg Hunter, and Brad Howe all together tonight. Good evening, guys.
11: Good evening,
12: good
11: everyone.
12: Good evening, boys.
10: We've got some football talk, of course. The text line is open, 304-TALK-304. We'll hear from a couple of players, including Bubba Grayson.
13: He was great.
10: Yeah, he was.
11: More
10: he
11: was Bubba. We need more Bubba.
10: We've got Bubba.
11: Good.
10: We'll get Bubba tonight. But it's a big soccer night. So that's where we're going to start. We had Coach Dan Stratford on earlier in the week. The Mountaineer men opening their season. They are ranked, and they are the preseason pick to win the Sun Belt. So they're on the road at Charlotte tonight for a 7 o'clock kickoff. The Mountaineer men at Charlotte across town. The WVU women with a huge early season contest. Both teams ranked. The Mountaineers against Penn State. A battle of ranked teams at Dick Dalesque Soccer Stadium. And Greg Carey of WVMetroNews.com is with us for a preview of that one. And Greg, good evening to you.
14: Good evening. How you guys doing?
10: We're doing well. Set this up. First of all, the weather rained all day pretty much in Morgantown, but the last hour or so it seems to have cleared up. So what are the field conditions? What are the weather conditions?
14: Yeah, there is pretty ideal for now. It doesn't look like it's going to rain during the match. I'm a little hesitant to say that with the summer of weather that we've had, obviously, in really across West Virginia and specifically in North Central. But the further north I got, about an hour and 15 minutes ago, the less it was raining, and it is entirely dry as of this point. There are 55 minutes, give or take, until kickoff. But as you mentioned, it's an important early season match for both teams, a top 25 showdown, and this is a Penn State program that has had West Virginia's number for the better part of the last 6 or 7 years. So I would have to reason to believe that, you know, the Mountaineers are itching to not only make a statement, but, you know, for some of the players that have been around this program for 3 and 4 years, they would like to exact a little bit of revenge against the Penn State team that has had their number of late.
13: So, Greg, this is only match two of the regular season, but for Nicky Izzo Brown's team this year, how important is this one ultimately?
14: Yeah, I think it's, you know, one of, if not their most important non-conference game this season. And you know, that the reason being, not only is it home, but, you know, this is a game that you're going to be able to stamp on your postseason resume if you're able to you know, prevail with a victory, because you expect Penn State and to be an NCAA tournament team. West Virginia obviously has a similar expectation, and doesn't mean that the other ones aren't important as well. You know, if you were to win tonight and then kind of stub your toe Sunday against Duquesne, obviously it would cancel a

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0: 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It's Air Supply. Roger in for your Thursday. Thanks for coming along for the ride. Be until midnight tonight. Got Madonna coming up. Little Billy Joel on the way. Great one-hit wonder from the 70s, Ace. Song is called How Long. Well, the first day of the big radiothon is in the books, my friend. If you contributed, thank you so much for helping out the kids at WVU Medicine Children's, because we really appreciate it. Melissa will be there again tomorrow from 6 a.m. till around 6 p.m., and she'll be broadcasting live, so we want you to be a part of it. See if you can give. I mean, not everybody can, but if you can, you're going to help out some kids, and they might end up being your kids. That's the thing of it. So check it out and listen in tomorrow for another day of the WVRC Media Cares for Kids Radiothon right here on 94.7 WELK.
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0: Hey, this is Roger Taylor. I know what you're thinking. Didn't he retire a couple of years ago? They even had a big going away party for him at Town Square. Well, that's all true. But my coworkers talked me into sticking around and working part-time. And I've done that off and on for the last couple of years. But honestly, all of my favorite shows on the streaming networks are in between seasons, so I thought I'd spend a little time playing Elkin's greatest hits here on 94.7 WELK.
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0: Oh, I like that one. Ace, that's How Long. 94.7 WELK, Elkins' greatest hits. I got music from Dido coming up. And you're about to get Rickrolled, that's all I can say.
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0: 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I got them stacked, racked, and ready to rock. Savage Garden coming up. England Dan and John Ford Coley. 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
1: You're still glowing, flirting, grooving. You've still got it. But your immune system weakens as you age, making it harder to fight illnesses like pneumococcal pneumonia and RSV. 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
2: 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Imagine being part of an exclusive VIP tailgate, getting field access before the game, and watching West Virginia take on Coastal Carolina from four touchdown terrace seats. You could experience it all thanks to GoMart and 94.7 WELK. 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And the best part, you're helping West Virginia's kids at the same time. 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